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ALS 238 on scene. 9517 Fingerboard Road off of Thompson Drive. Now reporting cardiac patient 9 Bravo 2006.

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1: 4934 10-4. I switched to 316, 326, respond for physical domestic, 4014H, Henry Mountainville Road. Caller advises that they were going back and forth with their wife, and she was making a lot of noise, and he got upset. There are 6 people in the house total. Area 6B, 2015.

0: 10 4.
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The caller and the subject are currently separated. The caller is in the silver Chrysler, and the suspect is currently inside the home.

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0: Ambulance 196 due. 1409 Village Green Way between Cox Alley and Shenandoah Square North and Brunswick Crossing. Injured person. Police on scene 9 Bravo 2028.
1: Maryland 3, B as in boy, Y as in young, 5967, young West Main at Mountain.
2: Sorry, here's 7 so far.

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0: Hudson Service, patient refusal.
1: Yeah, 209 Service 2036.
0: Engine 291, sorry, still in the air, company 2's area.
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0: Frederick to 131. Respond for harassment by 1021. Walkersville Elementary School, 83 West Frederick Street. Caller reports that her son was threatened by another student on the bus today and was shown at 1032. 2037.
1: Okay. 314, I'll handle it.
0: 314, 10-4.

0: Roger to 300. We have a phase 2 911 disconnect, open line at Manoli Restaurant. No signs of distress. Your discretion.
1: You can close it off.
0: 310-4.
1: Tower 5, you okay?
2: Yeah, I'm okay. Radio reception's not good. What about 3 times? I'm taking a second in your mouth.

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1: Three
0: 11. 144 Muffsetter, Maryland. 6 Edward X-ray, Frank 14.
1: 311, 10-4.
2: 326, can I get 27, 29?
3: Car 5, what's your problem, man? Yeah.
0: Robert, Edward, Adam, Rick, Ocean, Robert, Ocean, Zebra, Charles, Ocean, First of Francisco, Frank, Robert, Adam, Nora, Charles, Ida, Sam, Charles, Ocean, Middle of Javier, John, Adam, Victor, Ida, Edward, Robert,
1: 02-06-1988.
4: This is me, welcome. 23-7, copy that. 23-7. Virginia, Tom, Victor, Charles, 6-7-7-8.
1: 23-7, 10-4. Roger to 4934, Welfare.

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0: 49-34-10-4.
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0: 2934. 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
1: Thank you.
2: Suspended. And he has a mandatory ignition interlock. How long is 29 here? Yeah.

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0: 326 Frederick 10-4. Can you run the PA tag and run the registered on it? King Victor 7735.
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0: charges to 136. Respond for a juvenile complaint. Crestwood Manor, 5600 New Design Road. Caller reports that there were children that were running back and forth into the road and dancing. They now advise that they're on the sidewalk walking towards the Food Lion. Area 6A, 2047.
1: Ten four.
0: Project 2307 Lawfare.
1: Okay.
0: 2307 10-4.

for Gulf version of Luke Jade, Northbound 15 at Stoll, two vehicles road raging. One is a gray Honda CRV, the other one is a dark colored Honda Elantra. Third party color, I've seen, take appropriate KGA 918.

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0: 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Maryland 6 George, George 2113.

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0: 2305 to 4.
2: Apostle Town Pike in the area of Rainbow Lane. Now reporting cardiac patient, 9 Bravo, 2100, KUP 268.
3: Frederick A, left 29. I'm clearing the hospital now. I can take that call with 299.
2: A, left 29, switch to 9 Bravo. ALS 2, your call is canceled. The call for ALS 2 is canceled.
4: Yeah, I saw.
2: 2100 KUP 268.
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0: 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Terra firma away. 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
1: Last name is going to be Mike Oscar Bravo Echo Romeo. I'm Yankee. First name is going to be Tommy. Middle name Keith. White male. 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
0: Three days in the fall.

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3: 2N start next on the list. Car's going to be approximately 15 feet down in a flight embankment into a shed.
4: Have him look

0: Charger 23, respond for a suspicious Farmbrook RV lot, 6804 Farmbrook Drive. Caller reports that a person is in a camper behind their house in the parking lot and they're acting erratic. They are currently leaving the location, turning right onto Craftwood. Area 6A, 2112.
1: 316, I'll handle that. He's right.
0: 316-10-4, 326-10-4.
2: 3-1-6-4-3.
3: 6-4-3. Fred's okay. Are the poles down or wires in the right way at all?
0: Seven fifty-two, 10-4.
4: 1-3, welfare check, 71.

0: Thanks, everyone. Are the wires down or the poles damaged?
1: Negative. There was some type of box attached to it that had battery backup in it that's scattered around. I'm not 100% this is a Potomac Edison problem or a Comcast problem. The guide wire holding the actual pole is damaged. The rest I'm not sure about.
0: Prince, okay, we'll notify.
2: Three.
3: Looks like there's some internet box that's damaged. It's got Comcast name on it. Could you make notification to them?

0: 3-3-5. Do we have a tennis turn yet?
1: We're working on it.
0: Outstanding.
2: Brianna Park, you must find that suspicious in Farmbrook to me. I'm in the area.
1: 300 times 4, 316 direct.
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1: 311 miles check, 2125. Roger the 314. The 1017 called back in and was like at 1021 coming out.
0: 10-4.
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1: Don't worry, I'm calling.
2: The VIN for this on the card?
3: That's negative.
2: 1063. William Boy Adam, 1 Lincoln, 9 Charles, 55, G George, V Victor, 325440.
3: Very simple.

23 11 Bridge Phoenix. I'll be in the Sheets parking lot with South Carolina, line attack 408 Charles John Zebra.

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0: Thanks for having me. We don't know where the OT is. I'll be calling some town maintenance guy here shortly. Yeah, well, I don't have a big key or not. I just want to swing over there. That's what I'm around. Is it the Heritage Farm or the one in town? The other stuff on the other side of town.
1: She advises the Walkersville Community Park is the exact name of it.
0: Tennis Drive. Yep, I'll be in route.

0: 3-3-1-4. Sheriff's Department has the scene. Send to in custody. Forest Service, what's back?
1: Okay, just as you want, we have an outside fire at the 70 Golf Center. Are you able to handle that?
0: Sorry, for a guy to talk to you.
1: We have an outside fire, 70 Golf Center, 8400 East Patrick Street. Are you able to handle that?
0: Send for a position, Charlie.
1: 2032.
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0: 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Caller advises that there's a tree down blocking the entire roadway. Area 7,
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0: 331-10-4, 312 direct.

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0: 312 traffic. 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

0: Charger's a 303. 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
1: Yep.
0: 303-10-4.
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0: One 303-10-4. 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
1: Seriously. 52, 10-4, do you need another?
0: I'm not sure yet.
1: 131, 10-4.

0: Roger to 303. Fire police wanted to know if you still needed the road shut down or plane. Fire police wanted to know if you still needed the road shut down at Quinn.
1: No, it's okay. We're good here.
0: 10-4. Roger to 132. You do not need to expedite.
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0: are you direct?
3: Did he advise you
0: doesn't need
3: anybody else?
0: That's correct.
3: Alright.
0: 131-10-4.

0: Urban with her. We're not trying to do her. We have control of our ship. We're not far out. We're not trying to talk to our services for fire. We'll start to attack.
1: Mission 331 in service 2141.
2: Notified about the hole being involved.
3: The fire department made notification about a guide wire or wires involved.
2: Okay, as long as somebody made notification of them.
3: Area 374. Entered the 312 welfare.
4: Okay.
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0: 314-1023.
1: 314-1024. Roger to 311. Disregard 311. Roger to 331.
2: Okay.
1: We received another call concerning the tree near 9416.
3: 10-4, that's the one that's going to be closer to. You make verification, Gyrids.
1: 331-10-4.
4: Cut. Now we got somebody from the town. Mayor Conklin gave me a number. Someone's on the left. 10-4,

0: Charges of 131, respond for a suspicious situation. Rulin Drive, Quail Knob Lane. Caller reports that they're on their deck and they can hear a child screaming and crying, and now it's quiet. Area 2, 2146.
1: Several.

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0: Have some type of disorderly family dispute at 72 Sherwood Drive. Suspect has left the scene. The caller wants their mentally unstable cousin removed from the house.
1: Okay. Can I get another?

0: 66 Frederick for the last card. They've been released from their Walkersville prison. I'm on to the next. Death or...
1: Crestwood at 85. It's going to be Maryland 6 Boy Frank 7040.

0: Project 136, 316, respond for a verbal domestic. 8452 Randall Ridge Road between Palin Hunt Place and Scott Ridge Place. Caller advises that their wife wouldn't let them leave. Then she let the caller go. The caller hung up. Area 5A, 2156.
1: 316, I'll hang on.

0: Subject to 316, the caller is back on the line. Confirmed domestic, now turning physical. Caller advised that she's putting hands on him.
1: 10-4-1-36, you can continue.
2: 10-4.
0: Frederick's correct.

Project the 300-302, respond for a residential burglar alarm. 9117 Charterhouse Road off of Whitmore Lane. Caller advises that they're out of town and the Ring camera is showing motion in the room, broken glass on the back deck. Area 5B, 2159.

0: 321, I can be put on for 300 at a regular.
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0: 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She observed all this on camera.
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0: 321-10.
2: Okay, if we can get one more back here, we're going to try to clear this house.
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1: Is there anyone else coming?
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0: 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Clear. 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
1: Suspect car. Just a dark-colored sedan. Last seen headed towards Middletown. The victim vehicle is going to be a blue Ford F-250. 2220.

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0: 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I'll be clear here. 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
2: Perfect to 314, respond for a disturbance. 17127 Bollinger School Road. Callers are passerby. Reported there's appears to be a large bonfire and an underage drinking party in the field. 2228.

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0: 10-4.

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1: Got it.
0: There's a third call on Urbana, the alarm at the elementary school. Be able to handle after the noise.
1: Yeah, that's right.
0: 10-4.

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1: 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I'll put you in a car if you just want to give him a call.

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1: 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Is that the victim or a suspect?
0: That's the victim.
1: 10-4.
2: Station 5-2, due to the call, mutually to Washington County, Box 11-5, 19126 Sandy Hook Road, unknown odor inside, PS2, 2234.
3: Seventy westbound South Mountain Rest Area. Attention callback times 3. No answer.

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0: Brandon 2-8-1-0-1-Mary-3.
1: 10-4 in the second.
0: Maryland 8, Charlie Union, Robert Edward. I'll be out here with 4 juveniles playing basketball.
1: Huh.
0: Nah, should be alright.
1: 10-4.

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0: Predator 316-136, respond for disturbance. 5822 Rochford Street, between Austin Alley and Beer Street. I'm always advised that there's a lot of cars parked on the side of an alley. They can hear screaming and yelling. 2246.
1: Yep. 311 Predator, you can stack the noise complaint. I'll head to the disturbance.
0: 311-10-4.
2: Thank you, Frederick. Everything's secure here, because it's 96. I'd move through that other noise complaint and close at 71, and I'll be on to the disturbance as well.
0: 132-10-4.

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I'm here as long as they'll pay me. Just trying to catch up to you.

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Willowdale Crossing Apartments, 128 Willowdale Drive. Light smoke. Police responding 9 Charlie, 2258.

0: 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Engine 11, engine 33, truck 4 responding. Willowdale Crossing Apartments, 128 Willowdale Drive, apartment 13. Light smoke conditions in the building. Police responding, 9 Charlie, 2300, KUP 268.
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2: 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Closes out 71.
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1: 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So we started ambulance 19.
3: Okay.

0: 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I'll have the initial. 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
2: 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You can go to 71.
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0: 311 shot. 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
0: 311 10-4. 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Respond for a noise complaint. The Derby, 83 West Main Street. Caller's complaining of very loud music. Area 4, 2325.
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1: That's right, thank you.

Project of 4932, respond for harassment, 705 Potomac View Parkway, between Towpath Alley, Darden Quarry Lane. Sonia advises that her ex-boyfriend broke into her house 2 weeks ago, and last night he was in front of her house, and he was threatening her. 2340.

0: Ambulance 319 due, 4971 Small Gaines Way, off of Gurry Alley in Linton at Ballinger. Poisoning, 9 Bravo, 2343.
1: Three 11, they've been advised. You can close it out, 71.
2: 311, 10-4.

0: Paramedic 1970 Ferrari 2, non-emergency, Frederick Hospital.
1: Paramedic 19 transporting to Frederick Health Hospital, 2345.
2: Medic 169 at the hospital.
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2: Three nineteen responding,
3: 2345.
1: 35.

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1: Okay.
0: Heavy 911 Area 15. 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They no longer need assistance. Your discretion.
1: Anyone?

0: 33311, respond to a vehicle alarm. 6037, go Shop Street, off Steelhead Street. Call advising that there is a van that the alarm keeps going off. It's in front of that address. Area 4, 0003.
1: Freddy 300.
0: Good. Got an alarm for your van, Exxon.
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0: 3132, respond to an AOPD. 4403 Highway Drive, Lost Highway reported. Carroll County's out with a subject. They're requesting to make contact with the parents. 35B,
1: 007.

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0: Can you clarify with Carroll County of the address of 4403? Apparently the people here don't even have a kid.
1: 10-4, we'll check with them. Credit 314, welfare.

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1: Go ahead.
0: Carroll County advised that that was the address that they were given.
1: Tenbor, well, you can tell them that it's a bad address. You can close that on our end.
0: Tenbor?
2: 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AE5 at Guilford Drive, out of Maryland, 1, David Mike, 1337.
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0: 311, Frederick. We were just out there. 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I need to get back out there.
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0: 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Stand for.
1: 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South at Annandale Road with Maryland 2, David Sam, 4367.
0: 314,
2: Sam 4. 311, copy traffic, long route.
0: 311.
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0: 311, 10-4.

0: Engine 201, rescue squad 20, ambulance 209, ALS 20, battalion 903, EMS 901 due. Route 340 westbound at Elmer Road, vehicle accident with rollover 9 Delta, 0030 KUP 268.
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2: 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For the 314 welfare.
0: Okay.
2: 10-4.
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3: Core ground. All right, we're going to be, we're going to have lane 2 shut here. It's going to be southbound 15 prior to the slip. Southbound 15 prior to the slip, hold.
4: We're going back 311.
2: 10-4, perfect 311, welfare.
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0: 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We'll get our name and date of birth here shortly. All right, through Virginia, Tango Mike Hotel 7055. It's going to be on a white Subaru Outback on its roof. I'm going to need to roll back.
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0: Flight in, 10-8, come back.
1: The officer of Virginia suspended to round 49 clear at the Sonic from the car.
0: Yeah, well, I'll look at the picture and make sure, sir.
1: Those are all out. That's 76.
0: Correct, thank you.
1: Yes, sir. 41's on the side. 41, hold.
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2: Walk it up, man. Room 10-4. 3 welfare.
3: 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That's fucking great one.
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0: 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Sony West at exit 59, Maryland, 9 David Lincoln, 0903.
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3: Yeah, that's right.
4: Last name is going to be Mike Charlie Foxtrot Alpha Tango Echo. First name is going to be Delta Alpha Romeo Echo November. Middle name Paul. Be a white male. Date of birth is 10/25/1967.
5: Yeah, we're standing by.

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0: 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There's a lady right up the street laying in the driveway yelling and screaming. I believe she's intoxicated or on something. 311-101.
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0: 10-4.

Lima 13, Frederick. Copy name and date of birth. What is number 2? No ID. Lima 13. First name is Haley. Hotel Alpha Yankee Lima India Echo. Last name of Holtz. Foxtrot Uniform Lima Tango Zulu. 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

0: 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But she did say that there was a guy chasing her as well. 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
0: I just got off the phone with the 1017. He said it should be right there as you turn right off of 75. So if you want to check the parking ride, just in case they pulled into there. But other than that, I'm not seeing anything.
1: That's right, that's parking ride now.

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0: 311, sorry. 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GOA.
1: 311, 10-4.

ambulance 1980, mutual aid, Loudoun County, box 612, 2 kilo, 38,000, 212, Long Lane, off Longstone Farm. 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

0: Lima 13, Frederick.
1: Yeah.
0: I'll be out with a single vehicle, 1050. It's going to be southbound 15 at 464 at the roundabout. Can you fire me off? Driver standing outside of it.

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0: 13
1: Yuga. 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Copy his name and date of birth. 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Last name, Alpha Bravo Delta Hyphen. Mike Alpha Lima, India, Kilo. Date of birth 9/18/1972.

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1: Bloomin' Maryland, 2 Gulf Delta 9176 on a back

0: Good.
1: It's going to be Golf Alpha Sierra Sierra India Mike. First name is going to be Romeo Oscar Delta November Echo Yankee. Middle name Charlie Lima Alpha Romeo Echo November Charlie Echo. 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Date of birth is 2/16/1973.

ALS 2718, Benny's Hill Road, Oscatoctin Creek Crossing, injured person from a fall of 9 Bravo 146.

0: it seems that it must be valid. 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That's negative 316.
1: I'm 4.

0: the vehicle information or not yet.
1: He's registered and he has no license.
0: Fantastic. 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
0: No,

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Okay. 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You're 6A, 149.

0: Great Unitsman Royal Farms. The suspect is a number one heavy set female in a pink shirt. Had a number one male in a red shirt and a white hat with her. The male said they needed gas. So police are going towards the sheets on Spectrum.
1: Blue sedan with tent tag.
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3: 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I'm with 300.
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0: 302-10-4.

3336, 326, Sun Over, Bomestic, Crestland Manor, 5600 New Design Road, Apartment C, Charlie, 201. Call his father, he came home. Correction, the caller reports his father, their children came home drunk, and he needs to be removed. Area 6A, 157.

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1: West is Chase, Charles, Henry, Adam, Sam, Edward, versus Jamie, John, Adam, Ida, Mary, Edward. Middle name is Lenita, Lincoln, Adam, Nora, Ida, Tom, Adam, 2/11/1991.
0: 10-4, stand by.
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1: 336, you can stack it under me.
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0: Recording 336, 326, Walter. Recording 336, 326, Walter. Recording 336, 326, Walter. Ready 300.
1: 336, they're okay.
0: 10-4, thank you.

0: 833. Your gate is closed. If you respond, it's not coming. You can close it to anyone.
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1: Great, 333 response to APC 911. 11,939 Gladhill Brothers Road. 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
1: 316 Temple.

0: 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I think they're also marked as 20 feet of concrete damage here.
1: Ethan, Edward, Tom, Hotel, Adam, Nora.
2: Yeah.
1: Date of birth 10/8/1999. White male.
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Go ahead, 29. Right behind me, go ahead, 29. Sergeant, you have attempted the single vehicle into the median, so what's going on to 42? 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Alright. 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

0: Predator 303, respond to a 911 disconnect, 5861 Rose Bay Court, off of Farmbrook Drive. He spoke to Samuel and he was requesting a domestic escort transferred to PIS. He confirmed location. Please they call on 911, area 68242.
1: No.

0: Engine 121, Engine 82, Rescue Squad 3, Ambulance 129, Ambulance 890, I-70 westbound at the 45-mile marker, vehicle accident, 9 Bravo, 243.
1: Seven eight, medic, morning driver.

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Vehicle is in the median

0: 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We'll be out investigating.
1: Ambulance 89 on scene, investigating 250.

0: Rescue Squad 3, XV 2. What are you going to need from us?
1: Looks like you guys go service.

0: 方圆直接是成功的时间，如用声给过去时我有 PI 的 42 right now。
1: Oh, I know, I'm going to go in the social security hour.
0: All right, 76 clear.

0: 3-2-1 response in AOPD. This is doing assignment exit 42. MSP doesn't have any units available. See B collection and one to the median. Unsure of injuries. 300.
1: Yeah.

0: 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Correction, Alpha 2, Project Sam, Tango, Fusel.
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0: 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I'm back around then.
1: 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I need you for
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0: 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Spoke to Sonia. For an emergency, she just wanted to check and see if her phone worked. Area 16, 324.
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0: 29.5. Is it 45 or 42? I think it's going to be 45 here.
1: Freddy 313, respond to 8, 911, 12 here to Delaney off Robindale Drive. Caller 7, advised that she and her boyfriend are drunk, and he threw up blood. It was actually just red. Three 28.

29, if you could start a tow for a red Jeep, it's going to be damaged all over, I'm going to need a rollback. About 20 feet off the roadway. Let me know when you're ready to attack. I'm good. Virginia, Sierra Zulu, November 6122. Sierra Zulu, November 6122. The occupants been transferred to Frederick. And once I get to tell, I'll head to Frederick House.

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129, do I have a separate car for this? The 45? Okay, it's just not showing up on my end, if that's the case. Yeah, I got you on it. Mark's coming closer now. Devil, do you need a suitcase number for that?

Engine Tiger 64, Tower 68169 to Mutual Aid Adams County, Route 15 southbound, between the 2 mile marker and the state line. Vehicle accident with injuries, Adams Ops 2, 353.

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0: Roger, Team Frederick. Fighter 2. I'm going to stop westbound 70 under 355, Alpha Towers. Jeff, are you open the car? You want me to open for you?
1: You can open mine, 7219.

Amos 299, ALS 29 do 132 McClellan Drive, between Timberview Court and Christopher's Crossing. Simple episode, 9 Bravo, 421.

5 2 Charlie. Meet with Alaska here on the right shoulder. On the route to the east part. Correct, 3 Charlie.

0: Delta Tiger 3 for Spider 2. 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

0: Sorry, 300.
1: Heavy 911 at the Verizon business on Dogwood. So I get it close.
0: Yeah, that's right.
1: Dan 4.

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0: The subject from Rose Bay is back on the line requesting an escort.

Hey, Lance, 242, 8483 Inspiration Avenue, between Successful Way and Stalker Road, injured person from Mohan 9 Bravo 514.

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1: I'll be at Chad off 94. Venture Avenue, Maryland registration 7, C as in Charles, R as in Robert, 0250.
0: 20-07, 10-4.

55 driver, over the roadway area of westbound 70 and 65 mile marker. Reported a small Chevy SUV on in-state registration, 18817 Charlie November. Car reports a drunk driver all over the road laying in and out of lanes and in the air lane. It's located to appropriate. Car declared KJ anomaly. The caller's on the line right now. I can check.

0: Alright, I wasn't getting any radio signal or anything, but I'm assuming they're offline at this point.
1: Yeah, they took our 659.
0: Information
1: there, hopefully.
0: I don't see anything.
1: Oh, yeah, they took extra 59. They were registered, comes back to verse 1, port to Frederick.
0: Alright, so you can just close it for now.

ALS 2322-3554 Brenton Boulevard between Harmon Street and 29.

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0: I'm having issues with my MBT this morning. 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
0: That schedule has been sent with you. Sent to you. Hopefully, you can, keep that for further references.
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2: Sorry, it took so long to wake her up.
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0: Park 9, you have to dispatch a deer in lane 1, 41 mile marker 7 eastbound.
1: What was the mile marker?
0: We're at the 41 mile marker, eastbound 70, plus shorter, plus lane 1.
1: Okay. I'm on my way to your gas. 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
0: 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Comes back on a 2013 Mini Cooper to a Chantley subject down at Connellsburg, PA. 29 is negative.
1: And we're there.

0: 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Fairfield in 5220 Wilkview Drive. Hotel staff advises there's a car in the parking lot with its door open. Say 640.
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0: 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Area 6A, 643.
1: Sir, Alpha, you can hold that for me and copy tag. Maryland 049, Paul 74.
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2: 200 South, mile marker 29. 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

0: 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You can clear the tag and I'll be right to that 1054.
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0: Николай.
1: Понял.
0: Response to the Wawa on Bowser Creek Pike. The attendant calls that there is a mail that's been hanging in the store since 2 a.m. He approached him and he advised that he was waiting there for the police. He didn't elaborate why. He's a number one male, 6 foot thin build. He's wearing a red hoodie, black sweatpants. He's now standing in front of the establishment.

for 116. Spot for request, officer. King's Crest Apartment, 6955 Regan's Court, Apartment 202. 1017 advises she got in a disagreement yesterday with her roommate. The roommate took the dog and left. She's threatening to put all her stuff outside and change the locks. 6A, 656.

0: Frederick to 705. Sure. Just got a noise complaint coming from the area of the data center. 1017 is complaining that the construction started too early this morning.
1: Hey, Mom.

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1: I'll be around 163 Thomas Thompson Drive. 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
0: 1906, 10.

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Response for road hazard. Weller Road at Lindbergh Road for a semi-truck stuck on Weller. 5B706.

0: put her to 125 and 126. Respond for a welfare check. The gazebo in the park in Middletown, East Main Street at Cone Branch Drive. 1017 advises there's a man sleeping in the gazebo. He's been there since last night. 13, 7-11.
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0: Last name, KO, Kilo, Oscar, Uniform, Alpha, Delta, Indigo, Indigo, Oscar. 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

0: Predator 115, spot for a theft, I-70 sheet, 6050, Buckystown Pike. Person caught shoplifting, still on scene. 5A-725.
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0: guys. Sam Boy, Lincoln Adam, Sam King, Coachman William, Sam King, Adam. First name Gavin. 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
0: 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Do you want us on the call to Giant?
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0: 10-4, we'll get started.
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0: Hold on, hold on. One, two, one. 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He's having somebody come by to, like, got a tow truck coming, so you can cancel fire. And smoke died down.
1: 10-4.

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0: 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At the request of the driver.
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1: That's right.
2: 49-1200.
1: 29-12.
2: Can you call the 28 and let me know who comes back to and the address?
1: That's fine, go ahead.
2: Maryland 3, Frank Paul, 4727.
1: Yeah, of course, stand by.
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or 114, responsible for destruction of property by 1021. 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He states that last night a group of teenagers kicked his garage door, left a dent in it. 5 8 7 5.

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2: Last night or early this morning in the area of Elgin Lane for any MDOPs or juvenile complaints?

0: for the defense division for software trespassing. 9302 Rakesford Road. There's a man with a hammer. He told him to leave, and he's not leaving. 5A, 759.
1: And what

16 for you. You're on a Jag in North Carolina, please. Lima, Echo Yankee 8098 on a red Dodge. Stand.

0: Point nine is negative. There's no response from North Carolina. I'm not sure what the files are doing.
1: Edward, they must be on weekend maintenance.

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1: Okay, 71.
0: 75, 10.

0: 21, sir.
1: 31.
0: Yeah, we'll be southbound 270 at the 70 split. Be on the right shoulder. Copy to Virginia.
1: Copy, Virginia.
0: Yeah, Vegas, Sierra Mike, 1063. That's on the H. We have it, Sierra. Great to be confused in Maryland. Eagle 2, 8 Foxtrot, call us 8603, Light Chief.
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0: I'm not getting that tag back. If you can just confirm it when you get a second.
1: That's 4 George X-ray 0225.
0: 10-4, that's what we have. We're just not getting it back.

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1: 114.
0: Stand by. I'm trying to get you at 40 meters.
1: Careful.

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0: 14 Fighter 28 when you're ready.
1: 114, go ahead.
0: Unit 2's tractor is going to be out of Pennsylvania, Adam Henry, 13049.

0: 114, that unit's trailer is going to be out of Pennsylvania as well. Paul Tom, 098 Edward 6.
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0: Perfect, 100.
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0: 100, we have a suspicious circumstances impending. 12,064 Moxley Crest Drive. The caller is advising that her house is making noises and she wants someone to come check it out.
1: Fourteen seconds.
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0: 1-4 came out of your 28 information for the striking vehicle. Striking vehicle's trailer is going to be 970-420, BAM over Tom. That's going to be out of Illinois.
1: 1-14-10-4.
0: The tractor, when you're ready.
1: Yeah, with it.
0: Also Illinois, Hall, 128-4644.
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Frederick 115, welfare. Ten 4, 71. 115, 10 4.

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0: Can you run a 2729 through Maryland?
1: That's right, go ahead.
0: Last name, Estrada, Echo, Sierra, Tango, Romeo, Alpha, Delta, Alpha. 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
1: Straight 1 through the area.
0: And then straight 1 900 KP 268.

0: 125, Frank. I'll be 1023 and copy a 28 out of Maryland. Nine, Adam King, 5177.
1: 125, thanks.

0: I had a subject just pull up to me. Said he was in a hit and run. Occurred the ramp from hole 42, eastbound 70. If you could show me an 89 yard up looking for one.
1: I'm
2: 4933
1: traffic. 4933. Subject high school down Frank Henry, 1882.
2: 4933 traffic.

0: $125 for a new sturdy MS for a checkup, and I will also need next on the list for heavy front end damage, and it's off the road about 5 feet into the pole.
1: $125 for? Is the pole damaged?
0: It doesn't appear that it's damaged.

0: 129-121 due, area of 6746 South Custom Road off Gold Mine Road. Is your person from a vehicle accident place on scene? I'm Bravo 908.
1: Can you also notify the affirmative that the end of the guardrail is damaged as well?
2: And what?

0: 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What advice for her?
1: Analyst 129 on scene, 912.

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Close out, 71. 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
1: Hey, that's right.
3: 245 South Market Street. And it's going to be a vacate also, so you can start city out here. I'll advise.
1: 10-4. You want Carlton place closed out?
3: That's right.

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Mills, 370 LS2, due. Confirm 93 Malin Avenue between Stagner Avenue, East Patrick Street, St. Philip's Road, police route, 9 Bravo, 936.

motorcycle or semi looking westbound 78 from Hallett, where it is a tractor trailer. A black truck, white trailer. The Great Dane has Smith Transport on it with an Indiana tag. Now passing Harmony Road, call our vice vehicle and deliver the road. If okay, take appropriate authorization, please denominate as 940.

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0: Sorry, all cars. Central located eastbound 70 from the 64 gray Chevy Equinox with Maryland tag. Partial tag of 18167. Vehicle was at a high rate of speed and he went off the road and into a ditch and came back one and then went across all lanes. Vehicle is continuing on eastbound from the 64. If located, take appropriate authority station to designate at 10-1.
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0: 122 and 115. 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

Project 160, respond for a past domestic, 6506 Wiltshire Drive. 17 advised us he had an altercation with his fiancée's mother this past Friday night, 6 a.m. 10:13.

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0: Ambulance 380, I'll list Fort Doyle. 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
1: You're the final one, Frederick. We'll handle in place of ALS 4.
0: Ambulance 38, you missed 911 responding. 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

0: 31 Frederick. Showing out of Ohio for an address registered to him. However, he just verified the last four of his social flights associated with that hit.
1: They advised that the social does match the hit.
0: That's right. He said the last four, which matches the hit.
1: Sorry, I'll send it, but it looks like it's going to be in state only, but I'll verify.

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1: 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I left my personal in the car. 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
0: Alright, give me your work number.
1: 0016066556.

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1: Respond for an APO in the area of the McDonald's, 7403 Grove Road. 1017 believes that a vehicle came through the drive-thru. They might be under the influence. It's a red sedan. 5A, 1028.
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0: 16. Route 15, southbound at Angle Murder, is a car following a male that's walking on the shoulder. They believe that he's distraught. It's a white male, 40s to 50s, brown hoodie, black pants.
1: Do you have on the phone or are they on 911?
0: They're on 911.
1: Okay. Southbound from out.
0: 10-4, they believe he's possibly going to walk through the 7-Eleven there.
1: That'd be illegal.

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0: 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Respond for an assault in progress. 7103 Canterbury Court. 1017 advises that her boyfriend's ex showed up to the house and assaulted him. 6A, 1041.
1: 10-4. 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
0: 103, 10-4.
1: 115, 71 on this. Is the assault in progress or did they already leave?
0: It happened 15 minutes ago. Unsure if they left or not.
1: 10-4, in route.
2: If you're still on 15, I have some debris in the road, southbound 15, and it's out Jefferson Street.

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1: Well, we're no longer online with the caller. The caller doesn't know where the female went. We're starting EMS. She has some bleeding.

0: Camille 3902, W103, Canterbury Court, Office of Scroft Drive. And just for some assault, please around at Bravo 1045.
1: Sweatshirt, light brown hair, and a ponytail.

0: 15. I'm pulling up now. You have a suspect vehicle description.
1: Negative. Caller didn't see a vehicle.
0: 4-23.
1: 10-4. Frederick 126, respond with theft that occurred in the past. 7750. A. Adam, 10th Lane off of Rocky Springs Road. Made contact with Donald. He advised his 1028 was stolen off of his Dodge Ram. Area 8, 1046.
2: 10-4.
3: Tram. Pedestrian and Honda, both to your left.
4: 10-4.
0: Up tag. 114. George Tom 0778 on a blue Tesla.
1: 10-4.
3: Unattended is a lady on the Civic.
1: Good. I'm holding a 1050 Sam's Club 5604 Buckystown Pike. It's a two vehicle, someone backed into another vehicle. No south cars available.
0: I'll start him.
1: 102, it's a white Toyota Camry and a burgundy Honda truck.
0: One fifteen.
1: Yeah, suspect description and then also a possible vehicle description. Go ahead.
5: Vehicle is going to be a gold or beige Honda Accord or Civic, and it's going to be a white female, roughly 40 years of age, with red hair. Also being advised, she has no teeth.
1: 115 temp. EMS should be pulling up shortly.
0: They're arriving now.
5: It's also going to be a black sweatshirt and black pants on the female.
1: 10-4.
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0: 27-9 out of Delaware.
1: 14 going.
0: Last of Avery, Adam, Victor, Edward, Robert, Yankee. First of Sherrod, Sam, Henry, Adam, Robert, Oscar, Delta. Date of birth 10/30/79, number one male.
1: 10-4, stand by.

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1: Good.
0: We also got a 911 disconnect from a different phone number at Sam's Club in the 1050.
1: Ten four, I'll take a look when I'm there.
0: 10-4.
2: 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You can get me both of those cards, 1-2.
0: 116, 10-4, 1-2.

115, copy that. 27, 29, for the suspect. Last name Taylor, common spelling. First name Victoria, also common spelling. Date of birth 01-23-85. 4, stand by.

Yellow 9 and John 72, near 13, 3J2, B Bravo, Clifton's Mill Road. Automatic question notification 9, Bravo, 753.

0: 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Phase 2 in the area of 13,322 B-Boy, Glisten's Mill Road, area 4, 1054.
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2: 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Area 13,322. Lee Bravo, Glisten to Mill Road, automatic crash notification, 9 Bravo, 1054.
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0: 16. Can I get a PNV policing card myself? 21-31-5102, Pegasus Court, Frederick.
1: Okay.
2: Perfect, thank you. Can you put that on the card, please?
1: Yes.
2: Elective and admin at VI.
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0: 112. We'll take 125 spot on the assault.
1: Tim, 4125, okay.
2: I'm just getting into the hunter now. You can keep me on for now.
1: 10-4.
0: Burger King, close that, call domestic out. 71.
1: 10-4.

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2: 500 feet.
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0: 179 to Chief 17.
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0: In the driveway, the split, which way did you go?
1: I went past the split, didn't see anything. I'm continuing to follow Glisten's Mill to see if it's past there.
0: Slither X, we're in the driveway.
1: Okay, you take the left split, have the engine take the right split. I'll double back.
0: One 179 direct,

0: 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We got a harassment at the Urban Green Apartments in 5E. 1017 states their downstairs neighbors constantly banging on the ceiling. I got new East cars.
1: 122, just a second.
0: 122, 10. 114, you can give it to me. I am familiar. 114, 10, 12.

0: Engine 172 to Frederick. You're going to be on the air with a detail, Johnsville, Roseanne Club. I'll be committed.
1: Engine 172
2: 11 at 5. I'll be out with a track trailer 75 at Clifton Mills. Engine might have lost his brakes.
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0: 1-3-115. Can you give me the DOB for suspect? Can you give me a DOB for suspect?
1: Yeah, it's going to be January
0: 23, 1985. 103, we have a possible address on Ballinger 125 en route. That's going to be felony charged.

0: 122, Frederick. He's okay. We'll be back around to the PA.
1: 122, 10.
0: Is fire on scene by chance? Is the fire department on scene in the PI yet?
1: That's negative.

0: Frederick, 122.
1: Good.
0: Apologies. Fire was already out and they cleared it with intent. They found a cell phone in the road.
1: Okay, we're both in here.
0: Okay.
2: On 14, I'm going to give the subject for the harassment a phone call.
0: Frederick to 122. Respond for a past burglary, 9035 Clendenin Way off Bush Creek Drive. 1017 wants to report several incidents, including their house being egged, and they believe their neighbors left a baggie of white powder on their porch. Probably 11 away.
1: There we go.

0: We just got a past theft dropped in the pending. It's a walk-in and patrol. I got no south or east cars.
1: Hold it.
0: 102 Temple.
2: One-sixty Frederick, could you start EMS routine? We got one driver complaining of knee pain.
0: 116 Temple.

Union Street, permanent engine 311 to Sam's Club. 5604 Bucky Stamp Pike. Interpersonal from a vehicle accident. Police on the scene, 9 Bravo, 1111.

0: We're clear of Canterbury Court. We can put us on that.
1: Okay, and there's 219 there, call 1112.
2: Ready to all cars. Be on the lookout for a 2013 gray Honda Civic, Maryland registration, 8 George Paul, 2149, operated by a Victoria Taylor subject. She's a number 2 female wearing black pants and a black sweatshirt. She was involved in a felony assault, last seen in the Ballinger Creek area. 1112.

0: and you have 319 Paramedic Engine 311 responding to Sam's Club, 5604 Bucky Sam Pike, injured person from a vehicle accident. Police on the scene, 9 Bravo, 1114.
1: 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Wind is negative.

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0: 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If you don't need anything else, I'm going to go handle that walk-in.
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on engine 1022 in the area of 12023 Seville's Hill Road. Vehicle accident, 9 Bravo, level 20.

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0: 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Ambulance 308 is responding.
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0: It's going to be 301-378-3149.
1: Do you know the carrier?
0: Deuce.

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0: Frederick for 102. We just got a phase 2 911 coming in at the Chick-fil-A on Urbana Pike. No answer or callback.
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1: Because
0: we have a road hazard in 5B Green Valley Road at Ed McLean for loose cows in the road. I'm going to stack that under you.
1: Okay.
0: 102 direct.

Amy, 169 Adams County, Mickey, 5441, Dale. 3135 Stonehurst Court, off Stonehurst Drive, in Pembroke Woods. 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
1: 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The owners of the cow are on the way. You can 1022.
0: Correct. I'll be tight.

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Between North Maxwell Avenue and North Market Street. 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
1: 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What's up, please copy, please, back.
0: That's right, go ahead with first.
1: First is out of Maryland, 7, Charles King, 1126. Name next on the list, the rear axle is bent.
0: Okay, in a second.
1: Maryland, 11832, Charles over Henry. I'm on the status. Does she

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1: It's going to be in the center of the mall. So we're going to pick up the hydrant that's at the corner of Dix, and we're going to make entry through the side of Dix. Copy?
2: Copies, you have hydrant at Dix.
3: 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Valid 29 seconds. Frederick, 1.2, welfare.
0: Yes.
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4: Last of Dagan, David, Adam, George, Edward, Nora, first of Dylan, Delta, Ida, Lincoln, Lincoln, Oscar, Nora, middle, Eugene, Edward, Edward, Union, George, Edward, Nora, Edward, date of birth, 2/23/2000, number 2 male.
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0: 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I'm back, valid class C through Maryland, 0.49 negative.
1: Yeah. 1-6, you're better.
0: 116.
1: You can close the PD out, Acres, and you can close 911 out, 71.
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1: Can you have just one rep from the store meet us in the center by the fountain?
2: All right, I'll call him now.
1: Thank you.

0: 1471.
1: Go for it.
2: I copy. I'm out with them now. 311 Alpha to 311 Charlie and Delta.
1: Go ahead for Charlie and Delta.
2: Come down my way. We're going to be directly across on Victoria Street.
1: Copy.
3: Battalion 901 to paramedic engine 311.
2: Go ahead, Chief.
3: I'm on the scene, located in front of Dick's. I'll go ahead and establish the command. You'll be the investigative group. You've got two units standing on the exterior. Let me know when or if you need additional resources.
2: Hi, guys.

0: Actually, an update on our location. We're actually going to be across from Victoria's Secret on the interior, on the exterior. That would put us towards, I would say, two doors down from Barnes & Noble, which faces the, I would say, east side parking lot, maybe.
1: Okay, so you're working from where you arrived on scene, you're working to the left of that and the back side, correct?
0: Correct. So inside the mall would be the front of Dick's. On the exterior, it would be two or three doors down from Barnes & Noble.
1: Okay, we'll call the Dick's area in the front side of the mall on this the Alpha Quadrant, and that'll put you working in the Bravo Quadrant.
0: Got it, Bravo Quadrant.
2: There's a passenger with kids. Kids are unbuckled in the passenger seat with newborn baby being held. 1211.
3: Yeah. 4905, you can have me that up close.
2: 4905, 10-4.

0: Ambulance 19, ALS 31 due. Duchess Daughter, 581 Himes Avenue. Single episode 9, Bravo 12 up.
1: You made our way to the rear school and we're investigating the odor of the smoke to be some kind of Class A burning that we're investigating. If you want to send another unit to our location, which would be the Bravo Quadrant.
2: Okay, I'm going to take the engine 33 in position down around. Is the closest access from the opposite side going to be the Barnes & Noble?
1: That's correct. I'm actually going to open up the door on that side of the structure. It's going to be two, if you're looking at Barnes & Noble, to the front of the exterior, it would be to the left, to the Bravo side of Barnes & Noble. I'll probably go open over there.
2: Okay. Engine 33 is going to move around that way. I'm going to go ahead and send Rescue Squad 3 with them as well. So your unit will be the only one remaining on the Dick side.
1: Okay.

0: Lucky Sound Flight Command, all units. Stationary command post is going to move to the Barnes & Noble side of the mall.
1: Medic 38, transporting 1214.

0: out of it for 933.
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0: He was pulling out as I was pulling in here. I'm checking white now. I couldn't see if it went towards the traffic servo or white.
1: Tower.
0: I could see a car seat.
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3: I'm ready.
2: 116, 10-4.

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1: Alright.
0: If we go in, relocate paramedic engine 311 to the Barnes & Noble side as well.
1: Yeah, that's fine.
0: 311 driver, you copy?

0: Fredericton, Bucky's Town High Command. 20-minute incident duration.
1: Command copies for an update. Paramedic Engine 311, Investigator Group Supervisors, working what we're calling the Bravo Quadrant. They're investigating odor of a Class A burning material there. Continuing to hold all units.
0: Fredericton, 1218.

0: Well, that was a very tough one, Eric.
1: That's the Gator group to command.
2: Go ahead.
1: Which would be from your point, which would be over towards Barnes and Noble a little bit. Same store. Picking up an order, which seems to be almost like a bicycle or a light ballast. I'm just trying to track it down now.
2: Okay, just for clarification, if I'm on the Barnes and Noble side facing the store, you're operating in or area you're operating in, is it to the left of Barnes and Noble or the right?
1: To the left.
2: Okay, so you're favoring more towards the center of the mall, the Echo Quadrant, correct?
1: It's actually where the cutout is in the almost like the Zalster area to the left of Barnes and Noble.
2: Command's okay.

0: 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You could go direct with the notes, 1221.
1: We'll go direct.

0: Command engine 33.
1: I'm with him right now, Chief.
0: Okay. I'm assigning him to the investigative group with you, so you have yourself and engine 33.
1: I copy. Also, if we can possibly do maybe a attic ladder, and we could probably pop a ceiling tile and look up above us. That'll be our last effort of trying to track this down. We absolutely have no obvious signs of anything burning, but we do have an odor. With no haze, there's no haze in the structure, just a strong odor.
0: Command's okay. I'm going to have Rescue 3 come in with your attic ladder and have them bring a 4 gas meter with them as well.
1: I copy. We have 2 4 gas meters in here already, and we have nothing on those meters.
0: Command's okay. Rescue 3, you copy?
2: Yeah, we copy. Good. We're getting an attic ladder and we already have our 4 gas meter with us.

Winstead, William, Ida, Nora, Sam, Tom, Edward, D-A-D-D. Their name is King, Adam, Robert, Ida, Sam, date of birth 4/27/1994.

0: Project 121. 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
0: 111-10-4.
2: Investigator group to command. On the electrical panel, they have one trip breaker, but it looks like it lives in a trip state. As they wrote that it's a bad breaker. So that's the only obvious thing that we have. But again, no haze, just a strong odor, no obvious signs of anything.
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2: Ambulance 23 ALS 23 due, Urban Green Apartments, 3250 Centennial Way, Apartment 110. 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
0: Construction vehicle is going 50-60 miles per hour on Yellow Springs Road.
1: Time for.
0: Latin Long is on the card.

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Urban Green Apartments, 3250 Centennial Way, apartment 110. Injured child from a fall, 9 Bravo, 1228.

0: Investigative group Smurf.
1: Go ahead.
0: Okay, we're going to try one more thing. Small security is going to take engine 30 to route. They're going to make access to the roof via interior roof access. We're going to check the HVAC unit, and then that'll be our last stop.
1: Okay, and if you're with the store manager, can you see if they have a point of contact for whoever's responsible for building maintenance here? And if so, contact them.
0: Okay. That's going to probably be 33 to handle that. They're 33 just left with the small security point of contact.
1: Okay.
2: Responding, Urban Green Apartments, 3250 Centennial Way, Apartment 110. Now reported unconscious child after a fall. 9 Bravo 1229.

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1: 10-4.

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1: Checking into your store, checking the roof, can't find anything. 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Just spoke with him. 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And he's full aware of us not finding anything.
2: Okay. 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
1: Say that again. Where do you want to meet?
2: The common area in front of the store.
1: Let me see this.

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0: Bucky South Command, 12:30.
2: Word. 1017 wanted to remain anonymous, but wants to report a girl was being petty. She put garlic seasoning on things that he has and put mustard on everything. Wants an officer to go to her house. There's one officer out at their residence. 1238.
3: Ten four.
4: I don't know, 10-5 is the address on the card.
2: 112-10-4.

0: Yeah, that's not a 250. The truck is there. It's that. And they're like playing pretty good.
1: And yeah, that'd be great.
0: Analyst 23, you're unreadable.
1: Analyst 23, you're
0: unreadable. Sir, your portable shut down. I'll be there in a minute.
2: Frederick, DNS 902, ALS 23 was asking you to continue, and yes, the truck didn't clear themselves.
0: Great, got it, thanks.

0: 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They lock out. 9 Charlie, 1244.
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2: Good.
1: We have a lock-in at the Huntington Learning Center, 5549 Urbana Pike. 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
3: Pike Command, Frederick.
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3: 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I'm going to go ahead and terminate the command. 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
2: Command terminated. 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
0: Truck 4, your call is canceled. 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

Ambulance 18, due in Creekside at Taskers Chance, 110 Burgess Hill Way, in front of the elevator on the third floor, injured person from a fall. 9 Bravo, Ambulance 18 responding, 1248.

0: Yeah, man. Roger. We'll be on the air in company 31's first two.
1: Ambulance 209, 1249. Project 111, 121, welfare.
2: Broke
1: out. 111, 10-4.
3: Set northbound 270 Grace Road.

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1: Damn, it's not at 212 right now.
0: Probably redundant for this unit.

0: Carter, EMF 902.
1: Good.
0: It is not a shooting. It's a penetrating trauma. Somebody, a piece of a tree stuck in a leg.
1: Copy. Carter, EMS 901 is going to handle as the ALS unit. And I'm in service.
0: Nine or two in service, 1251.

Ambulance 299 EMS 901 due. 2030 Rosencrantz Court. To the rear of the house in Willowbrook. Injured person. 9 Bravo 1251.

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1: Come on,
0: 2-7, you're 185. We're 185, just below, underneath the overpass of 270.

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0: There's the damage done.
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0: 31.
1: One of that light happened. He's on the watch for still in the red light. 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
0: Uh-huh.

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1: Okay.
0: 10-4.

0: Ambulance 299 transporting Frederick Hospital, EMS 901 on board.
1: Hey, 299 transporting 1300.
2: 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And the register.
3: 10-4, Simba. 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
1: 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Date of birth 05-06-2003, number 1 male.
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0: 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Clarion in sports betting area, 5400 Holiday Drive. 1017 advisor is a customer that had a bartender and refused to leave after being asked to leave. 1360. 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
0: 19, 13, 18. 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

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Send some teams clear. Tried to call her dad today. Hasn't been able to get a hold of him. Vehicle hasn't been at the residence for over a week. Says the girlfriend just broke up with him. 1326.

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A black Nissan Rogue. Jeb and Maryland tag up 4, Wolf Lima 4545, operated by number 1 male. Appears to be smoking CDS. The vehicle was driving in the middle of both lanes. 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

0: Frederick 2122, respond to a suspicious vehicle, 6826 Rhinecliff Court. 1017 advised there's a car in the driveway at this residence that has a lot of damage to it. Says it's out of place in her neighborhood. 1332.
1: Okay.

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side due to the call. 14,950 North Franklinville Road off of Orchard Road, brush fire. 9 Charlie 1333.

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0: 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Be the opposite end of my brush truck. 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
2: Project 126, 125, respond to a physical domestic, 7799 Colvin's Road, 1017, advised brother is indulging in CDS and threatening the family, still gathering further, 1341.
3: Thanks, Mike.

0: 65, you can't just cut right up there on that pickup truck and just shoot through the top.
1: Subject is Kenneth Lund, number 2 male, 29 years old, wearing tank top and jeans. He threatened the caller and attempted to strangle him.

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1: Good.
0: Chief, once we meet up here at 6-5, this fire will be under control. We'll just have hot spots to dig around with it.
1: I'm okay with that. I think we're alright with everything right now. Continue your plan.
0: Yeah, if I see one or two, still got about a half a tank, so we'll be okay with water.

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1: There we go.
2: You put the vehicle stuck in the garage.
1: Let's wait to take off.
3: Very well, sir.
0: Battalion 902 Frederick. I'm establishing the command. Have two brush trucks working. We've got a roughly 100 by 50 area of cornfield on fire. I'd say 75% contained at this point.
4: Battalion 902 establishing command 1347.

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1: Confirming 9535.
0: 535, yes.
1: 10-4.
2: For fire, he has down there.
3: I talked to the guy here. I told him to come over and cut out the little bird pit. I think he was just moving some hot stuff over there. Also, looks like you can call the fire out this way.
2: Commander Frederick, the fire is out. We'll have some overhaul for approximately 30 minutes.
4: Command advises fire out 13 minutes.

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1: Go ahead.
0: 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Okay.

0: Rush Winters is coming in.
1: Red 106.
0: Sir, if you could hit an ambulance here for the property owner. I just exerted himself. Wants to be evaluated. I believe BLS will be okay at this point.
1: Okay, I copy one ambulance. Did you say BLS or ALS?
0: BLS. I'll walk him up to the engine. The paramedic can step away for a minute. They can help evaluate him.
1: Command, okay. Director, can I have one BLS to the scene?
2: Command, requesting one BLS, 1356.
3: Direct.

0: Ambulance 307 due. 14950 North Franklinville Road off of Orchard Road. Brush fire. 9 Charlie, 1354.
1: Change the disturbance to a request. Close that 71 and as well the 911.
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3: 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You have ambulance 307 responding.
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Grandma, car is sent to Lake Gate, southbound 15 or West Patrick Street, a black motorcycle. Driving erratically, going between cars, no hands on the steering wheel. This locate is taking appropriate authorization, keeping a lane of 1400.

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1: Alright.
0: You check all national flights. Area of Hollow Road, apparently there's a vehicle that unattended in the roadway has damage all over it. No one's around it.
1: That's right. Just let the DO know I'm going to be late for legal.
0: You're in 13.
1: That's right. I'm straight on the way up.

Right, Buffalo southbound 270 coming up on Route 80 is a Oregon transport vehicle running emergency and advises that there is a family pacing the vehicle and following him. If located, take appropriate authority, station case 918, that's 1404.

0: 1300. Was there any vehicle descriptions for that vehicle on that hollow?
1: It's a black Nissan.
0: There was a 1050 there yesterday with black Nissan. It's probably in. They requested a road tow.
1: Okay, they're saying this is in the roadway.

Frederick 116, respond to a court paperwork, 701 Heather Ridge Drive, Unit J. John, paperwork's at patrol, 14 missile.

0: Jennifer, that'd be great. We're going to Tom Union 2621.
1: 705-10-4. Frederick 116, you direct on your call?
0: Yeah, that's right, sorry.
1: 10-4.

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1: You're at a 40-minute IDR.
2: 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Continuing overall, we can discontinue the IDR.
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1: Right, thank you.

0: 4924 to whoever's at the railroad square.
1: That's very good.
0: Those vehicles maybe into the Legion lot?
1: Not the Legion lot, but I'm trying to clear them out now.
0: Yeah, more on that. Thank you. Everyone.

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Discount towing 8094 Hallmark Court. 1017 advised he dropped the keys, a woman picked them up and drove off in a silver Honda Civic 1414.

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1: 10-4.
2: 705, clear tag.
1: 705, 10-4.
3: Third one, though.
4: 31, 10-4.

0: What is it, Craig? It was just the keys that were stolen, correct? Not a vehicle.
1: I believe it's just the keys.
0: Temple.
2: Flight line, says what?

Artic 111, I respond to trespassing, 7351 Prince Creek Road. 1017 would like an officer to drive by later tonight due to trespassers on the property. 1420.

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1: Good.
0: Tag for the 2008 silver Honda Civic. Tag Chica 1.
1: Yeah.

0: 31.
1: You can assign a case number. There's damage to the guardrail. She hit the face and knocked out of the post stand. Well, it is still connected to the metal wire. However, it is on the ground.

0: 31, is it the end of the trail or is it the middle?
1: And I just launched the first rung.

0: Go ahead. He's back on the turn and said he's front of 91-94. Now he's saying he's on Old National Pike as you go to Hagerstown.
1: And 4.

0: Frederick 122, respond to a request officer by 1021, contact an alibi 240-608-716, in reference to a custody issue, 1489.
1: Okay.

0: Paramedic engine 735, engine 231, engine 281, rescue squad 14, technical rescue 29, UTV 714, ambulance 709, paramedic rescue engine 714, battalion 901, safety officer, EMS duty officer due, Sugarloaf Mountain, north of Eastview parking lot on the Orange Trail, Mountain Rescue, 9 Delta, 1430, KP268.
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1: That number's on the card. Can you try giving him a call? Because he just called back. He's standing by there.

0: Ambulance 307 due 14981 Roddy Road at the Thurmont Riding Club. Injured child from a fall. 9 Bravo, 1434.
1: UTV 7 and 9 responding, 1434.

Ambulance 18 due. 8501 Walter Martz Road, between Pomona Way and Tuscarora Lane. 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

0: Paramedic engine 735, engine 231, engine 281, rescue squad 14, technical rescue 29, UTV 714, and 709, paramedic rescue engine 714, battalion 901, EMS 902, truck 23, safety 901, utility 23, car 709, Bravo, UTV 709 responding. Sugarloaf Mountain north of the Eastview parking lot on the Orange Trail Mountain Rescue, 9 Delta 1436.
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1: Yeah. 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
4: Rescue squad 14 to Frederick Corps, 1 mile away from that, we'll be diverting to that.
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2: G1 to Frederick.
3: Go ahead.
2: White, Toyota Tacoma, tag number, Maryland tag, 5, Golf, Juliet, 9686. That's the vehicle that needs to be on the lookout for police.
3: Is it a hit-and-run accident?
2: Negative. We're passing vehicles responding to the trail rescue. Two cars ahead stopped. The car in front of us crossed the WO line and forced the motorcycle into another vehicle.
5: You don't need to replace the rescue squad.
1: Frederick's okay. 1438.
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0: 38.
1: What time did that last girl crash happen here yesterday?
0: Am I at the way up?
1: Fifteen fifty four.

0: Nothing else happened. It's fully on the shore. No issue. Just a crash from yesterday. I tagged it. But the earth is hurt.
1: Tag one.
0: Waiting on the tow, we're in the roadway. Yeah.
1: And a PI on Tuscarora Road with the motorcycle.
0: And four, I'll try and push this thing.
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0: 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Sunoco 140, Frederick Road. 1017 advised a customer didn't fully pay for gas and left. 1442. Ambulance 380 EMS 901 responding. 334 West Patrick Street, Apartment D Delta. Trouble breathing. 9 Bravo, 1442.
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0: Ambulance 69 ALS 32 in front of 423 West Main Street between Eister Lane and Hayes Lane. Decrease LOC 9 Bravo. 1443.
1: Okay, I'm going to send you the engine 231 also. Truck 23, Fetter. We'll be on the scene. I'm going to establish Sugar Loaf Mount Command. Once all units to stage is a stronghold until we can get 735 and 231 with the patient.
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1: 10471.
0: 115 10-4. Engine 281. Fire police currently has vehicles detouring onto Old Lickville Road and is inquiring if you would like them to continue doing that or allow them through.
2: I think we'll keep doing that, that's fine.
0: Okay, thank you.
1: One 136, 115 East Road.
0: 136, 10-4.

0: We made contact with the patient. She's on a pretty steep incline, back the trail a little bit. She has zero weight bearing on her leg, so we're going to need a Stokes to get her out. Maybe a couple more crew members to switch out carrying as we're bringing her out.
1: I copy. Hand of 9-1, you up there on the east parking lot?
2: That's correct. I'm next to utility 709 in front of paramedic engine 735. Your location?
1: We're staged down here at the stronghold.

0: Okay. From what I got from you, that a recon supervisor user
1: paramedic engine 735 was your recon group supervisor. He had with him MIS 709, engine 231, I believe ATV 709. And I think PAR 709 went up.
0: Okay, I copy 709-231, car 709. Who was the first
1: paramedic rescue or paramedic engine 735?
0: Okay, and as far as additional resources, they're requesting 4 additional personnel in the Stokes basket. Is that correct?
1: Yes, sir. That's what I copied.
0: All right, Battalion 901 copies. I'll go ahead and assume the command. Stationary command post is in front of paramedic engine 735 in the Eastview parking lot.
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4: D-29 to command. 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
2: Engine 281, that's correct.
0: That is correct. You can proceed up to the ECU parking lot.
3: Okay, we're right by the scoreboard.
5: All right. Fighter B-60.
6: Yeah.
5: I just assigned you a 911 hang-up.

0: three times from the end.
1: Go ahead, Recon.
0: So this is pretty much going to be a load and carry the entire stretch out. The mules and UTVs aren't going to be able to make the incline with the amount of rocks that are protruding out of the ground. So with 23's crew that's coming back and the extra utility crew, we should be good taking turns handing off and carrying down and out.
1: Okay, I'm going to wait until Tech Rescue 29 gets to the Eastview parking lot. They've got a Stokes basket that's got a system on it with wheels, brakes, and then I will send them up. How many personnel do you have currently at your location?
0: We have 4 total.
1: Copy 4. And patient priority and category?
0: Three D.
1: Command's okay, hold what you got, and as soon as I get Tech Rescue up here, I will send additional personnel and they'll come with the Stokes basket.
0: All right, we're good.
2: It looks like you never.

0: 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Holding a welfare check in the south of the area. Car's busy.
1: EMS 901 is due and responding. 2117 Bristol Drive in Old Farm. Trouble breathing. I'm Bravo 1500 KP 268.
2: Philly 709 is standing by with the mule at the base of the trail, waiting to go up.
3: Okay, Recon, give me a rundown of your units that you have on scene in total. And you said four total personnel, correct?
4: Yes, sir. It's myself, which is paramedic engine 735, and then I also have one crew member from car 709 Bravo. So we now have five personnel up here.
3: Command copies.
5: Out of Florida.

Redmond. Upon your arrival, Stokes Basket, link up with EMS 902 at the trailhead and proceed up. I assume you have four personnel with you, is that correct?

0: 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Upgrade on a conscious person. Start me another ALS.
1: EMS 911,
0: 1505. Going up here to cardiac arrest.
1: EMS 911, advising cardiac arrest, 1505.
2: Ambulance 19, staging.
1: 19 staging, 1505.

0: ALS 29, engine 11 due to the call. Ambulance 18, MS 901 on scene. 2117 Bristol Drive in Old Farm. Now reported cardiac arrest. 9 Bravo, 1506.
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2: Sounds good.
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5: Charter 2, ambulance 19, city police advise you can continue in.
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0: 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Cardiac arrest 9 Bravo 1508.
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0: 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Ambulance 37, ALS 4, welfare.
1: We're okay.
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3: Keep
0: snagging
3: them.
0: Down 4.
3: 115 seconds, that's under me.
0: That's under 115.

0: 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Montgomery County Paramedic Rescue Engine 714, Truck 23, and UTV 714.
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0: Copy. Also, I believe the personnel off of Montgomery Rescue Engine 714 might be with 709 UTV, because the personnel aren't down here.
1: Command's okay.
2: I'm
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2: No more.
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There's nothing else down here. Car moved out of the way, holding the bike. 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No injuries, he's refused. He's on his way. Go ahead.

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2: 6 out of Frank, 9400. He was helped out of the ditch.
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0: I have another PD southbound 270 at Route 80.

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2: Have a 911 disconnect. By there hiking. No emergency.
0: 71. Came out front of it one more tag. Can you run it?
2: Done.
0: West Virginia, 063612A Adam, the zero could be an LO, should have you just run on both ways.

0: 1428 for Kurt. Maryland, a George Victor 2442 for NG.
1: 1-12-279.
2: 1-12,
1: go ahead.
2: Last is Charles Adam Robert Adam King Edward Robert Person Michael Common Middle Jesse Common. 07-12-1966, and I'll have a second as well. Dr. Jackson, Common, person Eric, with a C, middle of Charles Ocean Robert, Nora Edward Lincoln, 09-22-1968.
1: Stand by.

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0: Virginia Ocean 63612 Alpha expires 10/1/26 to a Watson, subject of Charlestown. Send a negative.
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Right, Mike Parker, Frank Galuzzi, northbound 15 from Rosemont, a black TNT, Sierra. Rally 1, Frank Mike, 4406. 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
0: Seven five five ten.
1: Seven five five.
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1: Seven five ten four.

0: 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Pull in for your Michael subject.
1: We taught him Liz.
0: No, 10-4.
1: One 16, you hold us out for Walmart.
0: 116, 10-4. 114 case number 46875, repeating 46875.
1: Four nine oh five, 10-4.
2: Roger, 12-4, 3/4, 1-4-1-7.
0: Here's the square. Are you catching me? Go ahead.
2: Last name, Romeo, Alpha, Tango, Charlie, Lima, India, Fox, Fox, Echo. First name is Joshua, common spelling. Date of birth is 03-12-2001.
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1: 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Let me check the parking lot and the road access to the Westview parking lot from here and make sure it's clear.

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1: 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We're in contact with
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1: Ambulance 2992, 102 Beerset Court off of Moran Drive in Clover Ridge. Injured person from an assault. Police on scene. 9 Bravo 1544.

0: Ambulance 299 responding. 102, appears to have boarded off of Warren Drive and Clover Rush. 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
0: 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Terminating command. Units can clear when ready. The ambulance from Montgomery will advise on their transport.
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1: Medic 13 is. 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Anyway, vehicle 2013, black Kia Soul with red stripes, tag 1, Foxtrot Alpha 2098, last seen, 5/16/26, at 1700 hours in the area of 870 block of Frost Valley Lane in Gamble, Maryland. If located, contact Anne Arundel County PD 5051.

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0: I read the news on the 1-0 report. 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
1: 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Ambulance 19, truck 42. Hillcrest Drive, in the area of East Thornhill Place. Vehicle accident. 9 Bravo, 1557.

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0: Frederick 4, Lima, respond to 911 disconnect 4227 McLean Road. And so, and advise, it was accidental. This is the third time it happened today. Emergency. Take a note to. Ambulance 19 on scene, 1602.
1: Frederick, can you put me on a request officer at my station, please?
0: 2305-10-4.
2: 316 says on scene.
0: 316-10-4.

Ambulance 38 due to the call. Ambulance 19 truck 4 on the scene, Hillcrest Drive in the area of East Thornhill Place. Vehicle accident. 9 Bravo, 1604.

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1: Good.
0: Eastbound 78 to 5959.
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0: short? No, I haven't got that far.
1: I'm there. Where are you coming from? There. Well, this is 89, I'm clear. Drop the barricade.

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0: We're
2: going to see Quinn Road at Interstate 7 eastbound. Vehicle is not off the edge, guys.
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0: one from the Barrett OF to Maryland 75, and there's no vehicle on fire. There was a vehicle on the right shoulder prior to 59. Looked like the driver is having an unknown mechanical. I'll stop out with him and advise. It's not on fire.
1: With 3, 1650.

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0: Frederick 4933-4905, respond to a disturbance. 1 Manchester Court, 1017, advise there's someone at the house doing work. Now engaged in an argument. 1617.
1: 7.
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0: Doesn't appear that anyone's home at that residence. I'm going to check at the neighbors. It looks like there's a bunch of kids riding horses. Just make sure it was one of their phone numbers.
1: 28, 10-4.

0: and type in transport. Have a good day, sir.
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0: It was the side of one of the adults helping with the horseback riding lessons. Third shift can you close it?
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2: Project 115, respond to the suspicious situation. 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
3: Okay. 112, that's just Donna. 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
1: One
0: time. Four, Boy Lincoln, 6206.
1: No, four. Page 4933. 7131313. Charles Mike comes back on a 2023 Ford F-150 registered to a Brian Joseph of Gaithersburg. 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

District 126, respond to the trespassing, 8739 Yellow Springs Road. 1017's Joe advised they need the wall there because someone's trespassing. 1625.

ambulance 248 ALS 29 due, Glaytown Condos, 500 Chapel Court, Unit 210, single episode 9 Bravo, 1626.

0: 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Trouble breathing, 9 Bravo, 1628.
1: EMS 901 Federal, handle in place of ALS 4.
0: EMS 901, 9 Bravo, 1628. ALS 4, your call is canceled. Call for ALS 4 is canceled, 1628.

Ambulance 248 ALS 29 responding, Glaytown Condos 500 Chapman Court, Unit 210, single episode 9 Bravo 1628. Ambulance 37 EMS 901 responding, Weinberg House 222 Broadway Street, trouble breathing 9 Bravo 1628.

Franco Parker, subject to look 8070 from, correction, westbound 70 from Harmony, the blue Acura. Maryland, one golf, Mike 0596. Caller advised they got into a dispute of a parking spot. Now this vehicle is following them. If located, take appropriate, target station, 2918, 1633.

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0: 28, changing to 1050 westbound, 70 mile fever.
1: 10-4.

259 ALS 23 due 2709 Hillside Court off of Lock Haven Drive in Lock Haven. Stroke 9 Bravo. ALS 259 responding 1654.

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1: Ambulance 259 ALS 23 responding, 2709 Hillside Court off of Lock Haven Drive in Lock Haven, stroke 9 Bravo 1655.

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1: Priority 2.
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0: Frederick 4933. Fontaine ATL in the area of Brunswick Street, North Delaware Avenue. 1017 advised there's a possible 1065. Turn going towards town in a light blue Oldsmobile sedan.
3: 1659. Yeah. Deidre, I'll take care of the shipped vehicle 136 direct.

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0: on Route 75 between Hamburg Road and Beaver Dam Road. Paul advises there's a Montgomery County cruiser sitting off in the field. Didn't appear to be anyone around it. That's right, apparently it's sitting in a field at that location and it went around it.
1: And four.

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0: 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Gave her the information. Confirmed location of emergency 1710.
1: June closet.
0: 10-4.

0: In all Carson to Latina 75 at Old Annapolis, a white Ford F-150. 1 Echo Foxtrot 789. Vehicle is passing on the shoulder, high rate of speed, it's okay to take appropriate target station, taking only 1742.
1: Twenty-eight, 23 vehicle waiting on local tempo and court.

0: 31.
1: Yeah, 31.
0: Westbound at Quinn for a payable in the middle of the road.
1: What was the cross street?
0: Quinn.
2: 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Sentencing advised, there's a male cross street screaming, got out of his vehicle, pointing into the sky. 1716.
3: 333, you can add me and keep canine service. 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
3: Tell me.
4: 4903, you switch to.
2: Switching.
4: Yeah, talking to the 17 now. She said that her credit card was used at the DP in Jefferson. So you can start the state and advise city as well. Her ex-husband lives off, or sorry, her ex-husband's sister lives off Jefferson Street in the city. Negative, BP.
2: Thank you, 10-1.
4: That's one.
2: Pushing back.

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1: Go ahead.
0: You handle a follow-up, a walk-in at patrol regarding a road rage incident that occurred Thursday.
1: That's right. I'm back to patrol now.
0: Yeah, of course.

0: thank you for it.
1: 132.
0: For that hit and run that state has, was that a white F-250?

0: There's a traffic complaint involving a white 250.
1: Yeah, that's right. It sounds like it was a hit and run, though. I have a possible address of 12404 Hanford Court in Monrovia. I'll go out there and see if I can't locate it.

0: 132 30. Did they advise what direction they continued? I'm assuming towards Newmarket.
1: I believe so.
0: Simple. Then made the APD for me.
1: That's right. We got one for you.

0: 130 Inc. Close that school safety checkout.
1: 10-4, just did it. Roger, 4933. Can you switch back to this issue?
2: Roger. Authorized.
1: 4933, my apologies, I just want to confirm. The credit card was used at BP in Jefferson or on South Jefferson in the city?
2: BP in Jefferson, right off 340.
1: Information for the city for which part? I'm sorry.
2: The subject that's 1055, or possibly 1055, his sister lives in off Jefferson Street in the city, and the apartment's back there. I'm not sure which apartment. Just to let them be aware as well.
1: Okay, 10-4, thank you.

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1: Ambulance 148.
0: We'll be off the air at Station 28.
1: 1928.

station on Lander Road heading towards Fredon City, the light blue Oldsmobile, approximately at 1989. Caller advised, the operator appears to be intoxicated. If located, take appropriate station to 208-1730.

0: 31 Frederick.
1: Sorry, what?
0: I just called the caller due to the acknowledgement of my wife, the time to get down there. You see, I've already exchanged information. They're on their way. You can show me clear.
2: 28. Cars updated. Team closes.
1: 10 for 28.

0: 我随机分。Make contact with the homeowner. He believes it's going to be his son. Son should be coming back home here momentarily.
1: Stand for.
0: Can you just advise state? All that info, please.
1: Yes, sir.

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1: 10-4.
2: One 32 Bravo, I'm a number on the card, if state needs to give me a call.
1: 10-4.
2: I took care of the walking out patrol. You can close at 71.

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0: 24-9-12. I still have Potomac at second closed down. 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
1: No, you can clear.
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0: Yeah, just off from there at the library, right across from Creamery Park.

0: 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Call domestic. Krispy Kreme 5020, Bunky Sound Pike. 1021 stated. Father's, kid's father got violent during exchange. Okay, 6A, 1756. Okay. Refer to 115, caller just wants a 21.
1: Okay.
2: Call him up. Call him up. Call him up. Call him up. Call him up. Call
0: him up. Call
3: him up. Call him up. Call him up. Call him up.
0: Call him up. Call him up.

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2: Ambulance 307 to Moser Manor Apartments, 1 West Roser Road, Apartment A13, sick person 9 Bravo, 1758.
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0: 21 first.
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0: That is Zeus Jenks, Montgomery County. He was just at his cousin's property hunting for turkeys. I rode his hunt, but he's going to leave. So we're Zeus Jenks. I'll be clear.

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1: 312.
0: 26 at Waterside, Maryland 3, George Mary, 7528.
1: 10-4.

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Abdominal pain, 9 Bravo, 1812.

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0: Project 132, 1043. They advised the child's currently at the Lake Leonore address. However, their home address is on Hutzel Street.
1: If we're that Lake Leonore address, a friend's house or?
0: I'll take her. Disregard it. They said the child's sitting in the grass at this location, refusing to go home with the mother.

Frederick 322, respond to a 911, 8344 Revelation Avenue. 911 only, phone immediate disconnect. Unable to call back. 1815.

0: Frederick's 136 respond to a harassment. The Econo Lodge, 6021 Francis Scott Key Drive, room 203. Caller's advising two little girls keep coming out calling her names. One subject's wearing a Pikachu outfit and the other one's wearing a bonnet. 1816.
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0: 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Media disconnect and on call back foot with Carly. 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

201 South Market Street, apartment 1. Person locked out of apartment 9 Charlie, 1826.

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0: Caller's back on the line requesting to cancel, advising she was able to get the child to go back home.
1: Beautiful. Making a request, 71.
0: 10-4.
1: One 32, can you have any requests? Just make the location of the light.
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0: 313, good.
1: Maryland 9, David William 5232. Let me know when he comes back to you, please.
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0: 4903, Frank.
1: 4903.
0: Potentially some kind of road rage here on South Seton. It's a motorcycle and a gray Dodge pickup truck. I'm going to try and make a stop here.
1: Meadow 3, 10-4. 316, 10-4.

0: Frederick 4903.
1: Good.
0: You by South Seton. Do you have nearest cross street?
1: I'm going to be pulling into the Pizza Hut with the pickup truck. Motorcycle continued onto the square.
0: Okay, 4903.

0: Sender to a unit available to handle a walk-in harassment at patrol.
1: 3-3-2-4, Lionel.
0: 3-3-2-10-4.
2: Motorcycle continued towards the square corner. Didn't have sight anymore. The white male, black t-shirt, black helmet. I see big beak on the back. I have the Maryland 27-9 when you're ready.
0: Go ahead.
2: Last name Garner, George Adam Robert, Nora Edward Robert, first of Taryn, Tom Adam Robert Robert, Adonora, Little Ray, R-A-Y. Date of birth is 1-8-2002.
0: Come first, stand by.

0: Project 2305, respond to a trespassing. Vermont Middle School, 408 East Main Street. Caller's advising there's some kids who shouldn't be at the location currently. They don't have chaperones and they'd like them removed. 1840.
1: 23 FS.
2: Sorry, 4903.
3: Yes.
2: The garden subject is valid class C, 29th name.
4: And you can copy the 28 as well for the car. Maryland 1, George Henry, 6426.
0: That's for the truck?

0: Project 2307, if you could respond with 2305 to Thurmont Middle School. We're now receiving reports of a disturbance, callers advising they came to school for the play. Somebody's cussing at them, and they won't give them their money back. 1842.
1: Terrible.

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0: 49-3 for Dumb Quitter 7.
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0: 31 Trigger. I put the story on the card as well as the address. I'll be taking the driver and passenger if you have the vehicle.
1: That will be 31.
2: Units welfare.
3: 10-4.
2: 20-7, 10-4.
3: 23-7, go ahead and clear it under 23-11's number. We'll all be clear.
2: Ten four.

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Project 333, respond to an ATL 6869 Buckhorn Court. Vehicle was involved in a hit and run in Loudoun County. Loudoun County Sheriff's are inquiring who's the driver of the vehicle. Gray Mazda 1901.

Clay, can you copy 4546? It's going to be on the ramp from northbound 15 to Monocacy through Maryland, 846, Lima, 31. He has some engine issues where he's being able to get him out of here.

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0: 321 Frederick. I'll be riding with 326. That vehicle's in the driveway.
1: What's hill?
0: 326.
1: 10-4.
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0: Middle Frederick Road in front of Union District Park with Maryland, 11599, Charlie Mike.
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1: Yeah, it was 319.
0: We on air, headed to FHH, committed.
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0: 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One call back, caller advised phone's broken, accidental, no emergency, 1924.
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0: 132, I got it. I'm not far from it. You can close the request out to anyone.
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It was 18 ALS 4 due, 507 Gillespie Drive, off Sandoval Court, Marsalis Place. There's reaction 9 Bravo, 1930, KP 268.

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1: Ambulance 19, 1931. Metric C36316, 3 injury respond to assault in progress. 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
4: Project 136, response to trespass Walmart, 7400 Guilford Drive. They have a subject that was suspected of shoplifting, and they'd like to have him trespassed, 1938.

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AOS 292. 7019 Sunday's Lane, off of Pocono Court. Total breathing, Bravo 1938.

It was 299 Alice, 29 responding. 7019 Sundays Lane, off of Pocono Court. 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

0: 28. You called me back from 3. I'm not getting 8 no lines. Through Maryland, 3, Charlie Romeo, 1336, Romeo on a blue Toyota sedan, showing 1024.
1: Yeah, return to Maryland, 29 Zynga.

Project 2305, respond to a traffic complaint near a Orchard Drive in Mountain View Place. 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

0: Frederick Units responding to Edition Avenue. The initial caller was frustrated. Officers were taking so long, disconnected. I believe we now have the other party that's involved. Sounds like things are escalating. 1017 mentioned someone had a knife. They're not responding to the call taker.
1: Frederick, can you see if Brunswick can start?
2: You're right.
0: K949, Frederick Stretch.
1: 4905
2: Did they say who has the knife? Is it Prime Lurch or the Wetzel subject? I'm familiar with both.

0: and 49. Blooming that is reporting that David is going towards Bitten Avenue, trying to fight the neighbor with a machete.
1: Yeah, I'm 23. Next unit in. Keys. I think I got David on. Sure as well.
0: K-9-49-10-4.
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2: Understand. I pulled the driver and been on the car without pulling up any referrals. I think Carol will let me down.
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0: Last of Wims, William, Ida, Mary, Sam, First of Kenneth, King, Edward, Nora, Nora, Edward, Tom, Henry, Little and Marshall, Mary, Adam, Robert, Sam, Henry, Adam, Lincoln, Lincoln, date of birth, 11/5/93, blackmail.
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0: Check northbound 15 in area 550. The caller thinks that she's seen a subject lane in the median. She has, it was just before getting to the creek area.
1: No. I'm sure I can get that.
0: Got 428, Eric.
1: That's right. Thanks, sir.

0: 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My camera's working and I'm logged into my computer.
1: Three twenty-six.
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